0: 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For inspections and repairs, re-roofing, and insurance claims, 386-338-7926. Partly cloudy through the night as the shower threat diminishes, temperatures back down to the mid-70s. We'll see a few hit-or-miss storms firing up through the afternoon on Wednesday and Thursday, too, though Thursday they're much more widespread. Temperatures both days climbing into the upper 80s near 90. This is Precision Weather meteorologist Phil Spivak for the Beach 92.7.
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0: 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Temperatures through the night back into the mid-70s under a partly cloudy sky. Not many showers overnight, but a few fire up on Wednesday. They're isolated in the afternoon, mostly sunny start, the high upper 80s. Partly cloudy mid-70s for Wednesday night. Showers again firing up on Thursday. Much more widespread, though. Temperatures still upper 80s, near 90. This is Precision Weather Meteorologist Phil Spivak for The Beach 92.7.
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0: 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Partly cloudy through the night as the shower threat diminishes, temperatures back down to the mid-70s. We'll see a few hit-or-miss storms firing up through the afternoon on Wednesday and Thursday, too, though Thursday they're much more widespread. Temperatures both days climbing into the upper 80s near 90. This is Precision Weather meteorologist Phil Spivak for the Beach 92.7.
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1: 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Temperatures through the night back into the mid-70s under a partly cloudy sky. Not many showers overnight, but a few fire up on Wednesday. They're isolated in the afternoon, mostly sunny start, the high upper 80s. Partly cloudy, mid-70s for Wednesday night. Showers again firing up on Thursday. Much more widespread, though. Temperatures still upper 80s, near 90. This is Precision Weather Meteorologist Phil Spivak for The Beach, 92.7.
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0: 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Partly cloudy through the night as the shower threat diminishes, temperatures back down to the mid-70s. We'll see a few hit-or-miss storms firing up through the afternoon on Wednesday and Thursday, too, though Thursday they're much more widespread. Temperatures both days climbing into the upper 80s near 90. This is Precision Weather Meteorologist Phil Spivak for the Beach 92.7.
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0: 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Temperatures through the night back into the mid-70s under a partly cloudy sky. Not many showers overnight, but a few fire up on Wednesday. They're isolated in the afternoon, mostly sunny start, the high upper 80s. Partly cloudy mid-70s for Wednesday night. Showers again firing up on Thursday. Much more widespread, though. Temperatures still upper 80s, near 90. This is Precision Weather Meteorologist Phil Spivak for The Beach 92.7.
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0: 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Partly cloudy through the night as the shower threat diminishes, temperatures back down to the mid-70s. We'll see a few hit-or-miss storms firing up through the afternoon on Wednesday and Thursday, too, though Thursday they're much more widespread. Temperatures both days climbing into the upper 80s near 90. This is Precision Weather Meteorologist Phil Spivak for the Beach 92.7.
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1: 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Temperatures through the night back into the mid-70s under a partly cloudy sky. Not many showers overnight, but a few fire up on Wednesday. They're isolated in the afternoon, mostly sunny start, the high upper 80s. Partly cloudy mid-70s for Wednesday night. Showers again firing up on Thursday. Much more widespread, though. Temperatures still upper 80s, near 90. This is Precision Weather Meteorologist Phil Spivak for The Beach, 92.7.
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0: 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Partly cloudy through the night as the shower threat diminishes, temperatures back down to the mid-70s. We'll see a few hit-or-miss storms firing up through the afternoon on Wednesday and Thursday, too, though Thursday they're much more widespread. Temperatures both days climbing into the upper 80s near 90. This is Precision Weather meteorologist Phil Spivak for the Beach 92.7.
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0: 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Temperatures through the night back into the mid-70s under a partly cloudy sky. Not many showers overnight, but a few fire up on Wednesday. They're isolated in the afternoon. Mostly sunny start, the high upper 80s. Partly cloudy, mid-70s for Wednesday night. Showers again firing up on Thursday. Much more widespread, though. Temperatures still upper 80s, near 90. This is Precision Weather Meteorologist Phil Spivak for The Beach 92.7.
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0: 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Partly cloudy through the night as the shower threat diminishes, temperatures back down to the mid-70s. We'll see a few hit-or-miss storms firing up through the afternoon on Wednesday and Thursday, too, though Thursday they're much more widespread. Temperatures both days climbing into the upper 80s near 90. This is Precision Weather Meteorologist Phil Spivak for the Beach 92.7.
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0: 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Temperatures through the night back into the mid-70s under a partly cloudy sky. Not many showers overnight, but a few fire up on Wednesday. They're isolated in the afternoon, mostly sunny start, the high upper 80s. Partly cloudy mid-70s for Wednesday night. Showers again firing up on Thursday. Much more widespread, though. Temperatures still upper 80s, near 90. This is Precision Weather Meteorologist Phil Spivak for The Beach 92.7.
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0: 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Partly cloudy through the night as the shower threat diminishes, temperatures back down to the mid-70s. We'll see a few hit-or-miss storms firing up through the afternoon on Wednesday and Thursday, too, though Thursday they're much more widespread. Temperatures both days climbing into the upper 80s near 90. This is Precision Weather Meteorologist Phil Spivak for the Beach 92.7.
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1: 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Temperatures through the night back into the mid-70s under a partly cloudy sky. Not many showers overnight, but a few fire up on Wednesday. They're isolated in the afternoon. Mostly sunny start, the high upper 80s. Partly cloudy mid-70s for Wednesday night. Showers again firing up on Thursday. Much more widespread, though. Temperatures still upper 80s, near 90. This is Precision Weather Meteorologist Phil Spivak for the Beach, 92.7.
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0: 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Partly cloudy through the night as the shower threat diminishes, temperatures back down to the mid-70s. We'll see a few hit-or-miss storms firing up through the afternoon on Wednesday and Thursday, too, though Thursday they're much more widespread. Temperatures both days climbing into the upper 80s near 90. This is Precision Weather Meteorologist Phil Spivak for the Beach 92.7.
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1: 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Temperatures through the night back into the mid-70s under a partly cloudy sky. Not many showers overnight, but a few fire up on Wednesday. They're isolated in the afternoon, mostly sunny start, the high upper 80s. Partly cloudy mid-70s for Wednesday night. Showers again firing up on Thursday. Much more widespread, though. Temperatures still upper 80s, near 90. This is Precision Weather Meteorologist Phil Spivak for the Beach 92.7.
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0: 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Spotty showers and thunderstorms, upper 80s this afternoon. A few showers and thunderstorms, mid-70s tonight. Partly sunny with scattered showers and thunderstorms, near 90 tomorrow. This is Precision Weather Meteorologist Russ Murley for the beach, 92.7.
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0: 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Partly sunny with spotty showers and thunderstorms, upper 80s this afternoon. A few showers or thunderstorms tonight, mid-70s. Partly sunny, scattered showers and storms tomorrow, 87 to 91. Isolated showers and thunderstorms, 90 Friday. This is Precision Weather Meteorologist Russ Murley for the beach, 92.7.
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0: 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Spotty showers and thunderstorms, upper 80s this afternoon. A few showers and thunderstorms, mid-70s tonight. Partly sunny with scattered showers and thunderstorms, near 90 tomorrow. This is Precision Weather Meteorologist Russ Murley for The Beach, 92.7.
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0: 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Partly sunny with spotty showers and thunderstorms, upper 80s this afternoon. A few showers or thunderstorms tonight, mid-70s. Partly sunny, scattered showers and storms tomorrow, 87 to 91. Isolated showers and thunderstorms, 90 Friday. This is Precision Weather Meteorologist Russ Murley for the beach, 92.7.
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1: Yeah, y'all know what it is. Katy Perry, Juicy J.

0: 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Spotty showers and thunderstorms, upper 80s this afternoon. A few showers and thunderstorms, mid-70s tonight. Partly sunny with scattered showers and thunderstorms, near 90 tomorrow. This is Precision Weather Meteorologist Russ Murley for the beach, 92.7.
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0: 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Partly sunny with spotty showers and thunderstorms, upper 80s this afternoon. A few showers or thunderstorms tonight, mid-70s. Partly sunny, scattered showers and storms tomorrow, 87 to 91. Isolated showers and thunderstorms, 90 Friday. This is Precision Weather Meteorologist Russ Murley for the beach, 92.7.
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0: 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Spotty showers and thunderstorms, upper 80s this afternoon. A few showers and thunderstorms, mid 70s tonight. Partly sunny with scattered showers and thunderstorms, near 90 tomorrow. This is Precision Weather Meteorologist Russ Murley for the beach, 92.7.
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2: Toilet to tap is what some critics call it. Advanced water purification takes highly treated wastewater through additional layers of disinfection before it can become part of the drinking water supply. Palm Coast City Councilman Ty Miller.
3: Some of the larger utilities, which we are not, have explored this as a possibility as water resources become more scarce.
2: The council took that up at yesterday's meeting.
3: So we just wanted to put in a place an ordinance that prevents that from happening, but also more importantly, assures our residents that that's not something that Palm Coast is going to explore.
2: The city recently issued an annual report saying its water is safe.
3: It's good water. It just looks a little off because of the tannins from vegetative matter like leaves that are kind of in that aquifer. We're going through different pilot programs to try to find a technology to kind of help out Water Treatment Plant 1 to make that water crystal clear.
2: From the WNZF Newsroom, I'm Liz Ryan.
4: 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Be careful if you're headed up to the St. Augustine area. We do have some delays on Highway 1 near Wildwood Drive. That's just going to be just to the north of Watson Road, mainly the northbound lanes of US 1 there near Wildwood Drive. That right lane is closed. Delays about 3 to 4 minutes right now. I'm Jared Cirillo.
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0: 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Be careful if you're headed up to the St. Augustine area. We do have some delays on Highway 1 near Wildwood Drive. That's just going to be just to the north of Watson Road, mainly the northbound lanes of US 1 there near Wildwood Drive. That right lane is closed. Delays about 3 to 4 minutes right now. I'm Jared Cirillo.
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2: 25 years ago, a day most of us will never forget. I'm Lacey Martin with the 9/11 Memorial Tribute Climb. 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

0: 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Partly sunny with spotty showers and thunderstorms, upper 80s this afternoon. A few showers or thunderstorms tonight, mid-70s. Partly sunny, scattered showers and storms tomorrow, 87 to 91. Isolated showers and thunderstorms, 90 Friday. This is Precision Weather Meteorologist Russ Murley for the beach, 92.7.
1: 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Be careful if you're headed up to the St. Augustine area. We do have some delays on Highway 1 near Wildwood Drive. That's just going to be just to the north of Watson Road, mainly the northbound lanes of US 1 there near Wildwood Drive. That right lane is closed. Delays about 3 to 4 minutes right now. I'm Jared Cirillo.
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0: 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Spotty showers and thunderstorms, upper 80s this afternoon. A few showers and thunderstorms, mid-70s tonight. Partly sunny with scattered showers and thunderstorms, near 90 tomorrow. This is Precision Weather Meteorologist Russ Furley for The Beach, 92.7.
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2: His success depends on a supportive board. And if we can't get there, then we don't get there.
3: Flagler County Commissioners narrowed the search Friday to Aaron Van Cleek, but stopped short of offering him the job. Commissioner Andy Dance says he would rather spend more time with Van Cleek than immediately start another search.
2: His career path is administrator. And instead of doing another open search, I would rather spend time building an opportunity for him to build the consensus and answer some of these questions.
3: Some commissioners question whether Van Cleek's years in Volusia County would make his approach too much like Volusia's, saying Flagler has its own identity and needs. Dance says Van Cleek wasn't the one running Volusia County. If commissioners ultimately decide Van Cleek is not the right fit, they could restart the search, possibly with help from an executive search firm. From the WNZF Newsroom, I'm Erica Fox.
4: 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Good news between Palm Coast and St. Augustine, that earlier crash on US 1 in the northbound lanes near Wildwood Drive, that's now cleaned up and out of the way. So traffic's moving freely there. Down around Daytona Beach, just kind of seeing the typical delays eastbound on International Speedway Boulevard. About a 5-minute delay as you approach I-95. Also, some pretty good congestion on Clyde Morris Boulevard there, south of Mainland High School. I'm Jared Cirillo.
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8: 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I'm Lacey Martin with the 9/11 Memorial Tribute Climb. 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

0: 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Be careful if you're headed up to the St. Augustine area. We do have some delays on Highway 1 near Wildwood Drive. That's just going to be just to the north of Watson Road, mainly the northbound lanes of US 1 there near Wildwood Drive. That right lane is closed. Delays about 3 to 4 minutes right now. I'm Jared Cirillo.
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0: 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Partly sunny with spotty showers and thunderstorms, upper 80s this afternoon. A few showers or thunderstorms tonight, mid-70s. Partly sunny, scattered showers and storms tomorrow, 87 to 91. Isolated showers and thunderstorms, 90 Friday. This is Precision Weather Meteorologist Russ Murley for the beach, 92.7.
1: 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Good news between Palm Coast and St. Augustine, that earlier crash on US 1 in the northbound lanes near Wildwood Drive, that's now cleaned up and out of the way. So traffic's moving freely there. Down around Daytona Beach, just kind of seeing the typical delays eastbound on International Speedway Boulevard. About a five-minute delay as you approach I-95. Also, some pretty good congestion on Clyde Morris Boulevard there, south of Mainland High School. I'm Jared Cirillo.
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Wednesday morning, another beautiful start to our workday here on the Fun Coast. 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
2: 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Spotty showers and thunderstorms, upper 80s this afternoon. A few showers and thunderstorms, mid-70s tonight. Partly sunny with scattered showers and thunderstorms, near 90 tomorrow. This is Precision Weather Meteorologist Russ Hurley for The Beach, 92.7.
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4: It's a wonderful opportunity for the community to come together, pay our respects, and it's just a great experience for people who want to climb 110 flights of stairs.
3: Flagler County's 9/11 Memorial Stair Climb returns, bringing the community together to honor those who died in the September 11th attacks and the first responders who answered the call. Organizer Lacey Martin says the free event has grown from just 12 participants in its first year to more than 400 climbers and spectators. Of course, climbing that many stairs isn't for everybody.
4: You don't have to climb if you want to come to the ceremony. It's just a community event for everyone to come together and be united.
3: The ceremony begins at 8:15, the climb starting at 8:46, when the first plane struck the World Trade Center. Participants climbed 10 flights 11 times to represent the 110 floors of the World Trade Center. From the WNZF Newsroom, I'm Peter Colleen.
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0: at work with Laura Z on Beach 92.7 FM. 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Here we go. It is Wednesday morning. It is September 9th. Again, if you know these folks, be sure you text them. You call them. You give them some birthday punches. You show up with flowers. Do something extra special for all of these folks celebrating a birthday today. Again, our At Work with Laura Z birthday shout-outs. Here we go. September 9th. Happy birthday to Mandy Lorenz. Happy birthday to Tracy Loftus. Happy birthday to Miss Erica Flores, Vincent's Clubhouse. Erica, hope you have a great day today. Also, happy birthday today, Greg Lamar Lewis with Greg's Seafood and Barbecue. Happy birthday to you, Greg. Happy birthday, Lindsay Britt. Happy birthday, Thomas Clark. Eric Eckley, happy birthday to you. Stephen Fonzo, happy birthday. Happy birthday, Patricia Morgan. Happy birthday to Greg Navarro. Melanie Provincher, happy birthday to you. And happy birthday, Slava Shmelev. Happy birthday, Slava. And hey, if you too, quite a list today, right? If you too are blowing out the birthday candles today, a very happy birthday from your friends here at Beach 92.7 FM. And for those of you thinking, well, I know somebody celebrating a birthday this week, grab your phones, shoot me a text. Our Beach Studio text line, 386-244-9275. You can use that anytime to get somebody's name added to the list. 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
1: 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Partly sunny with spotty showers and thunderstorms, upper 80s this afternoon. A few showers or thunderstorms tonight, mid-70s. Partly sunny, scattered showers and storms tomorrow, 87 to 91. Isolated showers and thunderstorms, 90 Friday. This is Precision Weather Meteorologist Russ Murley for the Beach, 92.7.
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Shout out and thanks to our good friends at the City of Palm Coast, working with At Work with Laura Z on this Wednesday morning with all of your favorites from the 80s, 90s, 2K, and today by request. 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

0: I love it seeing the community coming together. So exciting that Lacey is expecting over 400 stair climbers on Friday for the 9/11 Memorial Stair Climb happening at the Hammock Beach Golf Resort and Spa. Still time to get registered. It is free to participate. And even if you are not ready to climb up the stairs, definitely head out there on Friday morning and pay tribute. Again, guests should arrive right around 7:45, opening ceremonies at 8:15, and the stair climb starts with the sirens sounding and the American flag flyover at 8:46. Still time to get registered and all the details online today at 911memorialclimb.com.
1: 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Spotty showers and thunderstorms, upper 80s this afternoon. A few showers and thunderstorms, mid-70s tonight. Partly sunny with scattered showers and thunderstorms, near 90 tomorrow. This is Precision Weather Meteorologist Russ Murley for The Beach, 92.7.
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3: Toilet to tap is what some critics call it. Advanced water purification takes highly treated wastewater through additional layers of disinfection before it can become part of the drinking water supply. Palm Coast City Councilman Ty Miller.
4: Some of the larger utilities, which we are not, have explored this as a possibility as water resources become more scarce.
3: The council took that up at yesterday's meeting.
4: So we just wanted to put into place an ordinance that prevents that from happening, but also, more importantly, assures our residents that that's not something that Palm Coast is going to explore.
3: The city recently issued an annual report saying its water is safe.
4: It's good water. It just looks a little off because of the tannins from vegetative matter like leaves that are kind of in that aquifer. We're going through different pilot programs to try to find a technology to kind of help out Water Treatment Plant 1 to make that water crystal clear.
3: From the WNZF Newsroom, I'm Liz Ryan.
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0: It's at work with Laura Zan, Beach 92.7 FM. You know, it seems like the most annoying things in life, also the most relatable. Somebody online joking that he was, quote, heading into the inconvenience store, asked if anyone needed anything, got a lot of funny responses. So here are some of the everyday inconveniences that drive everyone crazy. How many of you can relate to some of these? Like the 10 hot dogs, but 8 buns dilemma, losing the end of the tape, and then when you finally find it, it shreds into long, annoying pieces. Buying scissors only to realize that you need another pair of scissors to open the package.
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1: 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Partly sunny with spotty showers and thunderstorms, upper 80s this afternoon. A few showers or thunderstorms tonight, mid-70s. Partly sunny, scattered showers and storms tomorrow, 87 to 91. Isolated showers and thunderstorms, 90 Friday. This is Precision Weather Meteorologist Russ Murley for the beach, 92.7.
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Stevie Wonder and Isn't She Lovely? That off the classic album Songs in the Key of Life, which is celebrating its 50th anniversary. And to celebrate, Stevie Wonder will be hitting the road next month for a world tour in celebration of that album. At Work with Laura Z. Roseanne now with Justin Bieber on the beat.

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0: It's at Regret Laura's at Beach 92.7 FM. Get ready. Registration is open for this year's Pink Army 5K and 1 mile pet-friendly fun walk that is happening October 4th with the City of Palm Coast and Advent Health, all to support breast cancer awareness, education, screening, early detection, right here in Flagler County. 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
1: 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Spotty showers and thunderstorms, upper 80s this afternoon. A few showers and thunderstorms, mid 70s tonight. Partly sunny with scattered showers and thunderstorms, near 90 tomorrow. This is Precision Weather Meteorologist Russ Furley for the Beach 92.7.
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3: His success depends on a supportive board. And if we can't get there, then we don't get there.
4: Flagler County Commissioners narrowed the search Friday to Aaron Van Cleek, but stopped short of offering him the job. Commissioner Andy Dance says he would rather spend more time with Van Cleek than immediately start another search.
3: His career path is administrator. And instead of doing another open search, I would rather spend time building an opportunity for him to build the consensus and answer some of these questions.
4: Some commissioners question whether Van Cleek's years in Volusia County would make his approach too much like Volusia's, saying Flagler has its own identity and needs. Dance says Van Cleek wasn't the one running Volusia County. If commissioners ultimately decide Van Cleek is not the right fit, they could restart the search, possibly with help from an executive search firm. From the WNZF Newsroom, I'm Erica Fox.
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0: Holmes on At Work with Laura Z on Beach 92.7 FM. So we're just a few months away from Girl Scout cookie season. Did you hear about this? Girl Scouts now going to be offering a dog treat. And yesterday, Today Show weatherman Al Roker stunned everybody by trying it live on the air. It's called Patch Pals. It's a soft-baked blueberry muffin-flavored canine cookie developed with bark. Good thing is, when they actually checked the ingredients, they were, quote, actually all human ingredients, so good thing for Al. Patch Pals mark the Girl Scouts' first ever dog treat, debuting in their 2027 cookie lineup. Organization also will be introducing Sparkables, a gluten-free, nut-free, vegan oatmeal cookie free from 9 major food allergies. So that's coming again in just a few months.
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0: So we keep talking about anniversaries here, and Star Wars, A New Hope, the original Star Wars movie, will be celebrating its 50th anniversary with a re-release, first time ever, on IMAX screenings. That is set to premiere on the big screen, the big, big screen, February 19th of 2027. So again, just a few months away as we are getting ready to celebrate the 50th anniversary of the original Star Wars. Ryan Gosling's Star Wars Starfighter, directed by Sean Levy, hits theaters May 28th next year, exactly 50 years after the franchise debut.
1: 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Partly sunny with spotty showers and thunderstorms, upper 80s this afternoon. A few showers or thunderstorms tonight, mid-70s. Partly sunny, scattered showers and storms tomorrow, 87 to 91. Isolated showers and thunderstorms, 90 Friday. This is Precision Weather Meteorologist Russ Furley for the beach, 92.7.
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taking you out to lunch on a Wednesday afternoon with all of your favorites from the 80s and 90s, 2K, and today, free Chick-fil-A this hour, so be listening for that keyword to text to win. September 9th, foodies are celebrating National Wiener Schnitzel Day, and it's also National Grilled Chicken Day, so to celebrate, free Chick-fil-A coming up before 1.

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1: Lord and Royals, it's At Work with the Laura's ZNBT 92.7 FM. Well, if you ask a kid what their two favorite foods are, 99.9% of the time, they'll say pizza and ice cream. Well, there's now an ice cream shop in Connecticut called Kelly's Cone Connection, and they've always had some creative offerings over the years, but this one tops the list. They have created an awesome ice cream dish made to look like a slice of pizza. They did so well with it, down to the cocoa char on the crust.
2: 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Spotty showers and thunderstorms, upper 80s this afternoon. A few showers and thunderstorms, mid-70s tonight. Partly sunny with scattered showers and thunderstorms, near 90 tomorrow. This is Precision Weather Meteorologist Russ Hurley for the Beach 92.7.
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4: It's a wonderful opportunity for the community to come together, pay our respects, and it's just a great experience for people who want to climb 110 flights of stairs.
3: Flagler County's 9/11 Memorial Stair Climb returns, bringing the community together to honor those who died in the September 11th attacks and the first responders who answered the call. Organizer Lacey Martin says the free event has grown from just 12 participants in its first year to more than 400 climbers and spectators. Of course, climbing that many stairs isn't for everybody.
4: You don't have to climb if you want to come to the ceremony. It's just a community event for everyone to come together and be united.
3: The ceremony begins at 8:15, the climb starting at 8:46, when the first plane struck the World Trade Center. Participants climbed 10 flights 11 times to represent the 110 floors of the World Trade Center. From the WNZF Newsroom, I'm Peter Killeen.
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0: Ed Sheeran, it's At Work with the Laura Z on Beach 92.7 FM. This is a little crazy. A social media post wants to know which country you'd pledge your allegiance to if the U.S. collapsed and territories were being run by fast food companies. So you've got In-N-Out kind of in that California, Arizona area. Whataburger around the Texas area. Here in the northern part of Florida, as well as into Georgia, you've got Waffle House.
1: I always get the same thing, and it's the Pescatore, and I don't deviate. It's Wednesday. We always come here for Wine Wednesday. I love dessert, and I always get the cannolis. They're amazing.
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2: 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Partly sunny with spotty showers and thunderstorms, upper 80s this afternoon. A few showers or thunderstorms tonight, mid-70s. Partly sunny, scattered showers and storms tomorrow, 87 to 91. Isolated showers and thunderstorms, 90 Friday. This is Precision Weather Meteorologist Russ Murley for the Beach, 92.7.
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0: It's Howard Quinlan, Rizzi, on Beach 92.7 FM. Taking a break here for your precision weather forecast as we head into your Wednesday afternoon and evening, too. Also, a 60-second check at Flagler's local news. Stick around, beach music on the way from Billy Joel, some Teddy Swims, Chainsmokers, and Halsey next. And if you've got a request to help you through your Wednesday afternoon at work, still time to text that in, 386-244-9275.
1: 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Spotty showers and thunderstorms, upper 80s this afternoon. A few showers and thunderstorms, mid-70s tonight. Partly sunny with scattered showers and thunderstorms near 90 tomorrow. This is Precision Weather Meteorologist Russ Furley for the Beach 92.7.
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3: Toilet to tap is what some critics call it. Advanced water purification takes highly treated wastewater through additional layers of disinfection before it can become part of the drinking water supply. Palm Coast City Councilman Ty Miller.
4: Some of the larger utilities, which we are not, have explored this as a possibility as water resources become more scarce.
3: The council took that up at yesterday's meeting.
4: So we just wanted to put into place an ordinance that prevents that from happening, but also, more importantly, assures our residents that that's not something that Palm Coast is going to explore.
3: The city recently issued an annual report saying its water is safe.
4: It's good water. It just looks a little off because of the tannins from vegetative matter like leaves that are kind of in that aquifer. We're going through different pilot programs to try to find a technology to kind of help out Water Treatment Plant 1 to make that water crystal clear.
3: From the WNZF Newsroom, I'm Liz Ryan.
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0: 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That is the website for the Fitzgerald Performing Arts Center. They have an incredible lineup of shows this season, which kicks off October 30th with an 80s night with the American Sirens and Heartthrob. It's also a fundraiser for the Pink Army 5K and Pink On Parade. So you can get tickets for that show and any of the other shows coming this season. You also have Voices of Rock in January. Comedian Rita Rudner is on stage February 5th. There's the Bronx Wanderers, which is always a great show. The Sounds of Soul, 50 Years of Rock and Roll, just to name a few. The Boss Project for you Bruce Springsteen fans. That one is April 2nd. So check out the full lineup. Get your tickets today. 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

0: It's Howard with Lorzy on Beach 92.7 FM. And if you are looking to stay away from those bad romances, this might help. It's AI. But check this out. There is a new service called Stud or Dud that is using AI to help daters dig up dirt on their potential dates and potential matches. The service claims it is helping people stay safe. Others think it's way overboard. All daters need is that person's name or phone number to run the search.
1: 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Partly sunny with spotty showers and thunderstorms, upper 80s this afternoon. A few showers or thunderstorms tonight, mid-70s. Partly sunny, scattered showers and storms tomorrow, 87 to 91. Isolated showers and thunderstorms, 90 Friday. This is Precision Weather Meteorologist Russ Murley for the Beach 92.7.
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0: 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We'll find out next with our local news team. A 60-second check at Flagler's local news coming up after your precision weather forecast with beach music on the way next from Ella Langley, Huey Lewis in the news, and Shaggy too.
1: 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Spotty showers and thunderstorms, upper 80s this afternoon. A few showers and thunderstorms, mid-70s tonight. Partly sunny with scattered showers and thunderstorms, near 90 tomorrow. This is Precision Weather Meteorologist Russ Hurley for the beach, 92.7.
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3: His success depends on a supportive board. And if we can't get there, then we don't get there.
4: Flagler County Commissioners narrowed the search Friday to Aaron Van Cleek, but stopped short of offering him the job. Commissioner Andy Dance says he would rather spend more time with Van Cleek than immediately start another search.
3: His career path is administrator. And instead of doing another open search, I would rather spend time building an opportunity for him to build the consensus and answer some of these questions.
4: Some commissioners question whether Van Cleek's years in Volusia County would make his approach too much like Volusia's, saying Flagler has its own identity and needs. Dance says Van Cleek wasn't the one running Volusia County. If commissioners ultimately decide Van Cleek is not the right fit, they could restart the search, possibly with help from an executive search firm. From the WNZF Newsroom, I'm Erica Fox.
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10: 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I'm Lacey Martin with the 9/11 Memorial Tribute Climb. 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

0: 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Crazy how times have changed, especially with what we are spending our money on. BuzzFeed just put together a list of the things that used to be free but now cost money, like phone accessories. Not that long ago, iPhones used to come with headphones and a charger, but now you have to buy that stuff separately. What about YouTube? 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I'm cool with tipping, but a delivery fee on top of that, too? 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
1: 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Partly sunny with spotty showers and thunderstorms, upper 80s this afternoon. A few showers or thunderstorms tonight, mid-70s. Partly sunny, scattered showers and storms tomorrow, 87 to 91. Isolated showers and thunderstorms, 90 Friday. This is Precision Weather Meteorologist Russ Murley for the Beach, 92.7.
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0: 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Number one, did you know BJ's Wholesale Club, founded in 1984, name came from the initials of Beverly Jean Weick, the daughter of the company's then president. Did you know Robert Propst invented modern-day office cubicles back in 1968, but he called them monolithic insanity before he died in the year 2000. Did you know, according to one scientific study, the most universally liked scent, is lime. Did you know the game Chutes and Ladders, or Snakes and Ladders, originated in ancient India as a way to teach morals and karma to kids? The ladders signified good deeds, while the snakes represent the bad things we do. And finally, did you know pineapples take around 2 years to grow?
1: 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Spotty showers and thunderstorms, upper 80s this afternoon. A few showers and thunderstorms, mid-70s tonight. Partly sunny with scattered showers and thunderstorms, near 90 tomorrow. This is Precision Weather Meteorologist Russ Hurley for The Beach, 92.7.
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3: It's a wonderful opportunity for the community to come together, pay our respects, and it's just a great experience for people who want to climb 110 flights of stairs.
2: Flagler County's 9/11 Memorial Stair Climb returns, bringing the community together to honor those who died in the September 11th attacks and the first responders who answered the call. Organizer Lacey Martin says the free event has grown from just 12 participants in its first year to more than 400 climbers and spectators. Of course, climbing that many stairs isn't for everybody.
3: You don't have to climb if you want to come to the ceremony. It's just a community event for everyone to come together and be united.
2: The ceremony begins at 8:15, the climb starting at 8:46, when the first plane struck the World Trade Center. Participants climbed 10 flights 11 times to represent the 110 floors of the World Trade Center. From the WNZF Newsroom, I'm Peter Killeen.
4: I'm Lisa Ruckman. 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Traffic is slow along US 1 and US 92, looking pretty good along I-4 and I-95, picking up some volumes along State Road 100. This traffic update brought to you by Shanfro and Shanfro, your local auto accident experts, with offices at the Flagler Executive Airport and Daytona Beach.
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10: 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I'm Lacey Martin with the 9/11 Memorial Tribute Climb. 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Get all the details at 911memorialclimb.com. 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

0: they may be stepping out of the spotlight, but still in the news. Just surprised fans with the release of the complete live album for Petal, her new album featuring this track, Hate That I Made You Love Me. 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

0: Taylor Swift wrapping things up on a Wednesday afternoon on Beach 92.7 FM at work with Laura Z. Halfway through the work week. I'm back again with you tomorrow morning just after 9. All of your favorites from the 80s and 90s, 2K, and today by request. Free gift card tomorrow for the Brass Tap. I'll give that away during lunch tomorrow, so be sure to tune in for that. Birthday shout-outs right around 9:50. We had quite a list today. Wonder what tomorrow's will look like. So who's celebrating a birthday tomorrow, September 10th? Let me know now. 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Tell someone you love them and stay healthy. 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
1: 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Partly sunny with spotty showers and thunderstorms, upper 80s this afternoon. A few showers or thunderstorms tonight, mid-70s. Partly sunny, scattered showers and storms tomorrow, 87 to 91. Isolated showers and thunderstorms, 90 Friday. This is Precision Weather Meteorologist Russ Murley for the Beach, 92.7.
2: I'm Lisa Buckman. 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Slowdowns along 95 in the area of I-4. You're also going to find it heavy on I-4 in the area of 95. The usual slowdowns along US 92. 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

0: 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Partly cloudy skies tonight with a few showers or thunderstorms, mid-70s, scattered showers and thunderstorms tomorrow, upper 80s to near 90. This is Precision Weather Meteorologist Russ Murley for the Beach, 92.7.
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2: Toilet to tap is what some critics call it. Advanced water purification takes highly treated wastewater through additional layers of disinfection before it can become part of the drinking water supply. Palm Coast City Councilman Ty Miller.
3: Some of the larger utilities, which we are not, have explored this as a possibility as water resources become more scarce.
2: The council took that up at yesterday's meeting.
3: So we just wanted to put in a place an ordinance that prevents that from happening, but also more importantly, assures our residents that that's not something that Palm Coast is going to explore.
2: The city recently issued an annual report saying its water is safe.
3: It's good water. It just looks a little off because of the tannins from vegetative matter like leaves that are kind of in that aquifer. We're going through different pilot programs to try to find a technology to kind of help out Water Treatment Plant 1 to make that water crystal clear.
2: From the WNZF Newsroom, I'm Liz Ryan.
4: 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We have a couple of accidents not blocking the roadway, one of them I-4 eastbound. You're going to find this near State Road 415. 95 northbound, a crash near State Road 442 off the roadway. This traffic update brought to you by Shanpro and Shanpro, your local auto accident experts with offices at the Flagler Executive Airport and Daytona Beach.
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0: 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A few scattered showers and thunderstorms, mid-70s overnight tonight. Partly sunny with scattered showers and thunderstorms, upper 80s to near 90 on Thursday. Showers and storms end Thursday night, mid-70s. Partly sunny with isolated showers or thunderstorms, 88 to 92 on Friday. This is Precision Weather Meteorologist Russ Murley for the Beach, 92.7.
1: I'm Lisa Ruckman. 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Crews are working an accident 95 northbound at State Road 442. Watch for slowdowns there. The Colbert Lane construction wrapped up at 3. The cut through is open. This traffic update brought to you by Shanpro and Shanpro, your local auto accident experts with offices at the Flagler Executive Airport and Daytona Beach.
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5: 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This Friday, September 11th, the Palm Coast Fire Department invites the community to join us at Heroes Memorial Park for the annual September 11th Candlelight Memorial Service. 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

0: 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Partly cloudy skies tonight with a few showers or thunderstorms. Mid-70s. Scattered showers and thunderstorms tomorrow. Upper 80s to near 90. This is Precision Weather Meteorologist Russ Murley for the beach. 92.7.
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2: His success depends on a supportive board. And if we can't get there, then we don't get there.
3: Flagler County Commissioners narrowed the search Friday to Aaron Van Cleek, but stopped short of offering him the job. Commissioner Andy Dance says he would rather spend more time with Van Cleek than immediately start another search.
2: His career path is administrator. And instead of doing another open search, I would rather spend time building an opportunity for him to build the consensus and answer some of these questions.
3: Some commissioners question whether Van Cleek's years in Volusia County would make his approach too much like Volusia's, saying Flagler has its own identity and needs. Dance says Van Cleek wasn't the one running Volusia County. If commissioners ultimately decide Van Cleek is not the right fit, they could restart the search, possibly with help from an executive search firm. From the WNZF Newsroom, I'm Erica Fox.
4: 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Earlier accident on 95 has been cleared. Traffic is still slow on 95 southbound through LPGA Boulevard. Looking good along State Road 40. This traffic update brought to you by Shanpro and Shanpro, your local auto accident experts with offices at the Flagler Executive Airport and Daytona Beach.
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0: 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A few scattered showers and thunderstorms, mid-70s overnight tonight. Partly sunny with scattered showers and thunderstorms, upper 80s to near 90 on Thursday. Showers and storms end Thursday night, mid-70s. Partly sunny with isolated showers or thunderstorms, 88 to 92 on Friday. This is Precision Weather Meteorologist Russ Murley for the Beach, 92.7.
1: I'm Lisa Buckman. 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I-4 and I-95 are rolling incident-free, a little bit slow, 95 southbound through LPGA Boulevard. It is slow on US 92, no major problems along US 1. This traffic update brought to you by Shanpro and Shanpro, your local auto accident experts with offices at the Flagler Executive Airport and Daytona Beach.
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1: 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Partly cloudy skies tonight with a few showers or thunderstorms. Mid-70s. Scattered showers and thunderstorms tomorrow. Upper 80s to near 90. This is Precision Weather Meteorologist Russ Murley for the beach. 92.7.
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0: 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A few scattered showers and thunderstorms, mid-70s overnight tonight. Partly sunny with scattered showers and thunderstorms, upper 80s to near 90 on Thursday. Showers and storms end Thursday night, mid-70s. Partly sunny with isolated showers or thunderstorms, 88 to 92 on Friday. This is Precision Weather Meteorologist Russ Murley for the Beach, 92.7.
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0: 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Partly cloudy skies tonight with a few showers or thunderstorms, mid-70s, scattered showers and thunderstorms tomorrow, upper 80s to near 90. This is Precision Weather Meteorologist Russ Murley for the Beach, 92.7.
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0: 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A few scattered showers and thunderstorms, mid-70s overnight tonight. Partly sunny with scattered showers and thunderstorms, upper 80s to near 90 on Thursday. Showers and storms end Thursday night, mid-70s. Partly sunny with isolated showers or thunderstorms, 88 to 92 on Friday. This is Precision Weather Meteorologist Russ Murley for the Beach, 92.7.
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